besties, it's Dominique, and have you ever wanted to go to Burning Man? Well, these crazy rules might deter you. Or maybe having to use a port-a-john. Either way, I'll tell you more about these rules up next.

0: 98. Okay, I've never been to Burning Man, and I probably never will. But some of these rules would definitely test my patience. For example, there's no money. Like, you have to take all of your trash out with you. Feathers are discouraged, and you don't get to pick your own nickname. Like, somebody else has to give you one. Now, listen, the garbage makes sense. Clean up after yourself, wherever you go. But if I'm surviving in the desert for a week, the last thing I need is someone deciding that my name is Dusty McDusterson, and I'm stuck with that for the whole festival. Honestly, the nickname rule might bother me more than the no money rule, because I can live without cash for a few days, but what I can't live with is spending a week answering to a name I totally did not approve of. Then again, maybe that's the whole point of Burning Man. I don't know. I guess you have to leave your comfort zone, leave your expectations, and apparently leave your government-issued name behind, too. It just sounds like a lot. I got more variety coming up next.
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0: Q98. So it looks like Miley Cyrus might be up to something. Fans noticed that she dropped Cyrus from her social media name, leaving a lot of people wondering what's going on. Now, she hasn't explained the change, but the internet is doing what it does best, trying to connect the dots. Many believe that it could be part of a rebrand or a tease for new music, which, girl, we need. And honestly, if there's one thing artists love almost as much as releasing new music, it's making us decode these mysterious social media changes. Maybe it's a new era. Maybe it's a new album. Maybe she just wanted to keep us guessing. Either way, when a superstar suddenly changes their name online, it's usually not an accident. It's usually a divorce. I got more variety coming up next.
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Hey, besties. Do you feel that a lot of us have become hermits? Well, we'll talk about this new trend when it comes down to football games. I don't think I approve of.

0: Q98. Oh, that's fancy. I feel like people nowadays don't want to be around other people. A new survey found that sports fans starting to prefer homegate instead of the traditional tailgate, which means watching the game with some friends at your house, air conditioning, easy access to food, and most importantly, your own bathroom. The idea setup is about 11 people, plenty of food, drinks, and kicking things off for a couple of hours right before the game. And honestly, I don't know if I get it, but have you seen the prices of tickets, parking, and concessions lately? $13 for a McUltra is all I'm saying. Sometimes it's easier to watch the game for your couch where nobody's sitting in your seat. You don't have to tell them to move. But then again, who else am I going to high-five because I don't let people in my house? Totally against this. I got more variety coming up next.
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0: 98. So it looks like our girl Jamie Presley had a rough week. According to reports, she was asked to leave a California hotel after guests complained about loud and disruptive behavior. And witnesses say the hotel security spoke to her multiple times before she was ultimately escorted out. And later, she canceled her scheduled appearance at GalaxyCon. Now, none of us knows exactly what was going on behind the scenes. And sometimes people have bad days. I have a lot of them. So hopefully everything's okay. I got more variety coming up next.
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student's job is never done, so it's time for me to skedaddle and make way for Nightly with Jade and Tyler up next. Tomorrow's Friday. I'll talk to you then, Bestie. 298.

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0: Derek, why is this customer dancing around their living room?
9: Well, Scott, that's what we call the Happy Heat Shuffle.
0: Happy what?
9: Happy Heat. 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

0: We finally heard from the magical couple, the wedding inside Madison Square Garden last month. Travis Kelce, Taylor Swift. We still have yet to see any photos or videos officially from the two. But for the first time, Travis Kelce on his New Heights podcast, a new season just dropped this week, he talked about it.
1: We got to hear from the groom first, for sure.
2: Very magical, magical night. I can't say thank you to everyone without to give a special thank you to the Adam Sandler.
3: Oh my gosh.
2: He has been best person on this planet. For him to be up for getting ordained in the state of New York and marrying me and Taylor, and the way he did it in the very, you know, Sandman style, giving us more than we could have ever imagined in that moment, knowing that it was the biggest night of both of our lives. It was absolutely insane.
3: He was absolutely fantastic. And the other thing was the ceremony was beautiful. Adam killed it. Both you and Tay were incredible in your vows.
2: We also wanted to make sure that everybody left there having some fun.
0: That wedding had everything. It was like the perfect night.
1: It's feeling like a fever dream for the both of them. I don't think Travis could have ever imagined this when he was growing up. This is crazy.
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2: 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It appears by its own numbers, the U.S. government seems insolvent. It's reported that the Treasury shows about $6 trillion in assets and over $47 trillion in liabilities. 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

0: say.
1: See, I don't know. Maybe I'm old school, but let's talk dating etiquette real quick. If you ask somebody out, are you responsible for their Uber too? Because we've still got dinner. We still got drinks, which are expensive as hell, and whatever else you have planned for the date. But now we're adding transportation?
2: Absolutely nonsense. No way in heck I am sending somebody an Uber that I'm going on a date with. Maybe like, you know, something spontaneous like the fifth or sixth date when we're like sparks are flying. Then I'll be like, hey, you know what, girl? I'm going to send you a car. How about that? But for first, second, third dates, absolutely not. That's clown school stuff right there.
1: I'm crying. I would be like, ooh, if he sends one on the first date. But also, I think in the beginning when it's a stranger, I want to have my car so I can get them if I need to. You know what I mean?
2: Well, apparently, while we're talking about this, there's a woman that went viral. She showed her a Hinge, like, text thread, and she asked on this first date for the guy to send her an Uber. He said no, and she posted after that, every good man I've ever been on a date with has sent a car. It's very weird not to send a car. No, it's very weird to ask for a car.
1: It is weird to ask. I will say that. Now, I understand, like, ladies, keep your standards high. You got to do what works for you. There will always be someone for everyone. But to me, it's kind of funny that she says, like, every good gentleman has always sent a car. In my head, I'm like, no, a good gentleman, if you wanted him to, would pick you up if y'all communicated that, right?
2: Facts. Mic drop. I don't got anything else to say. And if you think I'm crazy, slide in the DMs. Who do you agree with? The lady or myself? Hit us up at Nightly with Jade and Tyler.
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0: This is the trip you've been waiting for. All right, imagine this. New York City, Madison Square Garden. The lights go down. The crowd goes crazy, and Harry Styles takes the stage.
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10: 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It appears by its own numbers, the U.S. government seems insolvent. 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
1: Hey, it's Olivia Rodrigo, and this is my song, Drop Dead. 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And I'm on Nightly with Jade and Tyler.

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5: Oh, I'm supposed to be saying a moron.
6: You are.
5: I really am.
6: But listen.
5: Okay.
6: Hey.
5: All right, I will.
6: I don't want to be the kind of woman that's bossy to a man. Pumpkin, so if you're not ready, I'll make you a sandwich or something.
5: No. I'm good. Okay.
7: When you heard the music, were you thinking, hey, that seems familiar?
6: He was like, that's a bop. Yeah, that's a bop.
5: Okay. All right. No surprise, this comes out of Florida. A sheriff's deputy ran into these two kids. They were coming down the road, and they were racing. And so he pulls them over, and one of them is 17, and the other one driving the other car is 12 years old. And so he cuffs them both. And so the parents show up on the scene, including the teenage parents, people, and they go, what's happening? And the cop says, well, he was racing a 12-year-old who was driving the Nissan, so he's getting arrested. And the parent says, who's getting arrested? And the deputy says, both drivers. And then the deputy tells the parents that the two vehicles were racing towards him, racing each other on the highway. And so the 17-year-old's dad says, well, I know, man, but dang, my son's starting college this year. He needs to get, and then the cop says, well, he needs to get his head out of his A. And so then he turns around to the kid and he says, you would be going to jail for contributing to the delinquents of our minor right now if you were actually 18. You're 2 months away from those decisions that would land you in jail. And dad's back here pleading with me not to take you to jail because you're going to college. Well, that's ridiculous. Both drivers are going to have to appear in court and they're both going to get tickets. But this 12-year-old had kids in the car with him while they're racing this other guy.
8: This is really awful.
5: Oh, crazy.
6: There should be a very big, severe consequence for this. Is there? If there isn't, don't tell me. Let me live like a fool in hope and dreams, okay?
5: The case has come into court, but there's something's going to have to happen because the 17-year-old should have known better to race a 12-year-old. Come on. In a car. It's crazy.
6: The 12-year-old shouldn't be in a car at any drive your car at any speed. Can we agree with that, please?
5: Yeah, I don't know where his parents are.
6: I don't want the 12-year-old putt-putting like grandma to the Dollar Tree. Like, I don't want the 12-year-old driving. But you know how I am. I'm so bossy. All right, so this story has been, this case has been working its way through the courts, and we're finally in front of a judge with a verdict. So this happened back in July in the UK. Before going to bed, these folks locked their front and their back doors. But the windows to the kitchen and dining room, I guess they were not really locked, or they had those kind of locks on it that are easy to break, because at 2:15 in the morning, the homeowners were woken from a sound sleep by shouts of, help me, I'm stuck. So the man jumps out of bed, looks out the bedroom window. It's dark. He can't see anything. So he's looking around the house. He's hearing, help me, I'm stuck. There was a burglar wedged in the kitchen window. His head and body were in the kitchen. His body was dangling outside. He couldn't get it. He couldn't get the rest of his body through. And he sang to the homeowner, please don't call the police. Please don't call the police. So the man goes and gets his brother. And of course, they call the police. And when the police arrived, the man was still stuck in the window. And he told the police, I'm not a burglar. I've never done burglar. I've never done any kind of burgling. He said, I just wanted to sleep. So he gets arrested, and it finally makes its way to court, where the judge is like, the guy's 55 years old. The judge is like, sir, you are not allowed to do this. You are not allowed to break someone's window and try to climb into their house in the middle of the night. And you got stuck. So it's a crime and you're stupid. Sentenced him to 18 months in jail.
8: Yeah.
6: Help me, I'm stuck. Can you imagine waking up to that? Can you imagine?
7: I like his excuse. He just wanted to sleep.
6: He just wanted to sleep.
7: Go home. Go to bed.
6: What's great about this, because you know how you are when you're in a deep sleep and something startles you awake? How the lag between your brain accepting what your eyes are seeing? There's a man stuck halfway in your kitchen window. That had to be a moment. That is Morons in the News. Comedian Jeannie Asher is coming up. And childhood memories that prove your mom and dad did not do such a terrible job with you. And you might not be doing such a terrible job yourself. It's the Bob and Sherry Show.
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11: Today will be mostly sunny with a high of 98, but it will feel like 107. Tonight will be partly cloudy with a low of 76, and Saturday will be partly cloudy with strong afternoon and evening storms and a high of 98.
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2: You get one of these stories every once in a while, and I'm always amazed at how they do it. In this situation, a hungry 8-year-old boy and his sister were talking, and they decided that he would drive 9 miles to a McDonald's to get some breakfast. And the mom is like, oh my God, she had no idea. Didn't even know they were gone. This happened in Utah, out there where your mom lives. And the police were first alerted because somebody called in and said there was a reckless driver early in the morning. And they didn't start chasing the car because the caller mentioned that the driver appeared to be a little kid. So this white SUV finally came to a stop when it hit a parking strip. And responders pulled over and found the 7-year-old driver and his 5-year-old sister. They were not hurt. Everything was fine. Officials then realized that they were trying to make it 9 miles from their home with cash in hand to buy Happy Meals at McDonald's. Now, their mom, Whitney Bush, she only found out that the kids were missing when the cops called her and told her what was going on. And she's a single mom. And she said, I absolutely had my heart in my stomach. I had no idea what was going on. She said, I don't think anybody wakes up in the morning and goes through their day thinking that their 7-year-old is going to play Grand Theft Auto with their vehicle. And because of his age, Bush's her son is not in trouble with the police, but he is in trouble with his mom. His mom said, listen, I'm happy he's fine, but I'm not proud of him by any means. And she says her plan is to make her son perform community service style jobs for the neighbors. And that's how he's going to serve his time. She said he's in a world of trouble and he's probably grounded for the rest of his life. But she said that her 7-year-old, he's had some behavioral issues like anybody else, but he may have been inspired by his desire to become a truck driver. But she said, I told him, it's not going to be today, buddy. It's not going to be today.
3: McDonald's.
2: So, but everybody's safe.
3: McDonald's should do a promotion with them for their delivery service to promote their delivery service and give them some free stuff.
4: That's a great idea,
2: Max. That's a great idea.
4: You know, I would lose my mind if my 7-year-old took a drive. But what a good big brother. You know, he's thinking about his little sister who wanted a Happy Meal. Like, you have to celebrate the good things in this story.
2: Yeah. Well, she's got four kids. So she's probably, that's how they manage to sneak out. I mean, they're not the only two she's got. So, yeah.
4: I could not get my firstborn to even think about driving a car till she was 19.
2: Yeah.
4: Now, if I'd have had this kid living next door doing some lessons, how do they know how to drive a car?
3: Past life.
4: Yeah, thank you, Max.
2: Oh, yeah.
4: Thank you.
2: I'm going to go with watching mom, but y'all can go with past life. I'm not going to argue about it. It could go either way.
4: Oh, yeah. You know better at this point than to argue with us about the past life. So.
2: Yeah, it's true.
4: Because then you're afraid we'll start telling you about yours, and then you'll have to, cleanse yourself and all of that.
2: Hey, let me put a stop to that. This is the Bob and Sherry Show.
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16: Good morning, I'm Greg Funderburg from the CBS 17 Newsroom. Happening today, millions of people will hit the roads for the long Labor Day holiday weekend. According to AAA, about 35 million people are expected to travel despite record high gas prices. From noon until 8 o'clock tonight will be the worst times to drive. When it comes to flying during the Labor Day holiday weekend, the TSA is predicting more than 17 million Americans will travel. TSA says they are expecting to screen 2.8 million of those passengers today. They are reminding you to get to the airport early with an acceptable form of ID. TSA predicts Monday will be the busiest day for return trips. From the CBS 17 Newsroom, I'm Greg Funderburg.
6: Today will be mostly sunny with a high of 98, but it will feel like 107. Tonight will be partly cloudy with a low of 76, and Saturday will be partly cloudy with strong afternoon and evening storms and a high of 98.
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5: Good morning, I'm Greg Funderburg from the CBS 17 Newsroom. Happening now in Fayetteville, police are trying to get to the bottom of a disturbance reported at a restaurant. Officers say multiple people were involved in a fight inside the Golden Corral on Skibo Road around 2:30 yesterday afternoon. Officers are investigating whether gunshots were fired. According to investigators, a woman suffered a medical emergency unrelated to the fight. She was taken to the hospital and was pronounced dead. A life-size cutout of the Queen of Country Music is at Fayetteville Technical Community College this morning. The Dolly Selfie Station is at the library through September 18th. Free parking is available behind the library. From the CBS 17 Newsroom, I'm Greg Funderburg.
6: Today will be mostly sunny with a high of 98, but it will feel like 107. Tonight will be partly cloudy with a low of 76, and Saturday will be partly cloudy with strong afternoon and evening storms and a high of 98.

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3: My grandmother was very similar, except she didn't use her death as discipline. She used her death as perspective. So whatever was happening, you didn't get the grade you wanted, a boy you liked didn't like you back, anything. It could be minor, it could be major. My grandmother would say, well, honey, you should dry those tears because I'll be dead soon and you'll need them for that. Or I know this is sad, but it's not as bad as my death. You'll be more sad when I die. And this was consistent, right? And my grandmother was she was a young bride, a young mother, a young grandmother. She was so vibrant. But my earliest memories include my grandmother teeing up her own demise, you know, to help us manage perspective. So just a few weeks before she actually really died for real, my pet pig died. And I'm on the phone with her and I'm like, I was in my pig. And my grandmother said to me, well, honey, this is good because it's practice for when I die.
4: Oh my God.
5: My mother would say, you know, one of these days I'm going to be dead and gone. And then where will you be? Like, you better get your act together because I'm not going to be here.
3: Hey, Fran, he'll be at work where he is all the time. I catch myself doing this kind of thing with my girls, but in my own and completely different way. Because when you grow up in this kind of family, you can fight it all you want, but they bake it into your DNA. So I'm with both of my girls a week and a half ago. And one of them goes, oh my God, Mom, is that a jumpsuit? I love that. And I said, it is. And when I'm gone, you two can divide up my clothes, you know, when I'm dead, and just take whatever you want. Anytime they admire something, Mom, is this a new teapot? Yes. And when I'm dead, you and your sister can fight over it. I can't stop myself. I'm going to have to go to like a hypnotherapist, I think. What do you think, Lamar? And get this reprogrammed.
6: So y'all had complicated people. My mama just said, go cut a switch, and it better be a good size. That was what she told me.
3: That to me is so sadistic, to send a child. Kevin's mom used to do that. Yeah. Send a child out to get a stick with which to beat them. Yeah, I mean, I know you think that that's better than constantly having your death threatened, but I'm here to tell you, I'd rather my grandmother threaten me with her death than maybe pick my own stick for a beating.
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16: Good morning, I'm Greg Funderburg from the CBS 17 Newsroom. Happening today, millions of people will hit the roads for the long Labor Day holiday weekend. According to AAA, about 35 million people are expected to travel despite record high gas prices. From noon until 8 o'clock tonight will be the worst times to drive. When it comes to flying during the Labor Day holiday weekend, the TSA is predicting more than 17 million Americans will travel. TSA says they are expecting to screen 2.8 million of those passengers today. They are reminding you to get to the airport early with an acceptable form of ID. TSA predicts Monday will be the busiest day for return trips. From the CBS 17 Newsroom, I'm Greg Funderburg.
17: Today will be mostly sunny with a high of 98, but it will feel like 107. Tonight will be partly cloudy with a low of 76, and Saturday will be partly cloudy with strong afternoon and evening storms and a high of 98.
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4: Sherry, I have run across something, and I want to know what your opinion is, because I think you may have strong opinions. This is a millennial mom, and she's got two kids. And they've been using FaceTime to talk to their grandparents and that kind of stuff. But she's got to thinking about it. And she's got two, they're 6 and 8. And she doesn't want to give them a cell phone just yet. I mean, and a lot of parents have that same decision to make.
5: That's young. But,
4: yeah,
5: that's
4: that is
5: young
4: that is
5: for
4: young.
5: A cell phone.
4: But she wants the kids to be able to contact their grandparents and not having a phone. If they were at the house alone, of course, at 6 and 8, they shouldn't be alone. If they are, DSS is coming. But, you know, that wouldn't be a good idea. She wants them to be able to communicate. So she decided to install a what you would call a landline. Now, she didn't have like AT&T come out, because you can still do a we've got
5: through
4: one.
5: The cable company or
4: yeah,
5: the
4: we've
5: internet.
4: Got one through the cable company. And Carla will not let it go because that was her first phone in her name with her phone number.
5: Does she ever talk on it? Does she use it?
4: No, because every time the phone rings, we go look at it and it goes spam risk. So we're paying something a month to make sure that all the spam risk calls come in. But these people have really got this. They've really thought about this. And so she wants them to not only have a phone, but not be a smartphone. She wants to have a landline because she wants them to be able to communicate over a telephone. Like she says, they don't even know that when a phone rings, you would have to pick it up and say hello. She, you know, the basic phone etiquette. So what's your thoughts about it?
5: Well, that's you know what, that is interesting. Kids 6 and 8 year olds, I never really thought when mine were little that I needed to teach them exactly how to use the phone, but I can see her point. Yeah, I can definitely see your point. So she wants these kids, long before they have a cell phone and can text, she wants these kids to know how to answer the phone, have a conversation, and hang up again. I guess. And, you know, for the grandparents, I bet they love it, because a lot of grandparents are not down with technology necessarily. Okay, tell me more.
4: Well, I don't know exactly how far she's going to go to do the etiquette. And I'm not even sure. Is there like a, now that we've got cell phones, do we still have basic telephone etiquette?
5: That's a good question. It's all changed so much. What do you think, Matt?
6: You just can't get that satisfying slam the receiver down now with a phone. When you mentioned this, I have a video from 1952 on telephone etiquette.
7: Did you ever notice how some people treat others? We like people who are polite. We should always try to be thoughtful. When we talk on the telephone, we should be kind and considerate.
6: Yeah.
7: Let's learn some ways to be kind and considerate on the telephone. It's really very simple if you know three words. Please, thank you, and I'm sorry. On the telephone, these are almost words of magic.
5: That's four words.
6: Yeah. Now they're showing some animation.
7: Let's take
4: the
7: word please first. You always say please when you ask for someone, like this.
8: May I speak to Mrs. Jones, please?
7: If you ask someone to wait, you would say please, like this.
9: Wait just a moment, please.
7: That is how you would use the word please.
5: You know, I've heard about Mommy's Little Helpers. Was the entire nation on downers? You. Why is this so slow?
7: You always say thank it's you. It's how to use the word please.
6: Mommy doesn't ever seem to be pleased.
5: I like when he said, "You only need three words. Please. Thank you. And I'm sorry.
0: I'm sorry."
5: Those are four. That's technically four.
4: No, if you're married, you're a man, that's one word. I'm sorry. I'm sorry. I'm sorry.
5: That was so fun. Well, you know what? Good for that. Good for that family. Like, it seems like such a low-tech skill, but maybe it's not as low-tech as I think. Maybe more people need to learn how to say, please. Thank you.
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2: Carolina weather. Today will be mostly sunny with a high of 98, but it will feel like 107. Tonight will be partly cloudy with a low of 76, and Saturday will be partly cloudy with strong afternoon and evening storms and a high of 98.
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4: I came upon this thing that was talking about life skills that people used to have that are just disappearing. And I'm looking at these life skills and I'm like, these are not disappearing. Everybody I know, or most of the people I know, can do most of these. And definitely you guys can do these. So I'm going to go through them and you just say whether yes, I can, or no, I can't.
5: Okay.
4: Number one, reading a map and giving directions.
5: I can do that.
6: I can do that.
4: I mean, that doesn't seem all that. Yeah. I mean, I personally, you don't want me to read a map, but I can give you directions. Cursive writing. Can you write in cursive?
5: Yes, I can. But, you know, I don't anymore at all.
4: Not even when you're like sending a card or a thank you note or anything?
5: No, I print everything. The only thing that I send in cursive is my signature.
4: How about you, Lamar?
6: No, if it's a note, you know, you send a card, and I do that in cursive.
4: Well, this next one scares me. It says most people can no longer tell time on an analog clock. Folks, if you can't tell what time it is, you deserve an asteroid.
7: Good Lord.
6: Yeah.
7: Really?
4: Yeah, really? I mean, I'm okay. You know, reading a map might be out of your, but you can't tell time? Does that mean you also can't tie your shoes? Okay, cooking a basic meal. And by basic, we mean like, you know, maybe scrambled eggs and toast. Basic meal.
5: Well, you know, both of us are cooks, so.
4: Yeah. Basic home repairs. I'm not talking about redoing your plumbing, but can you patch a hole in the drywall or unclog your sink or swap out a light fixture?
6: I can. There's a couple of those. I can do the light fixture and I can unclog a sink. I can do a little bit of stuff.
5: Sure, this is why I'm a renter.
4: I am. I'm jealous of you. Changing a flat tire. You know how to change tire?
6: Yes.
4: How about
6: yes.
4: Managing your personal finances, your checkbook, your credit card?
5: Sure, no, I can't do that.
4: I can't either, so no judge. But that's not because it's a life skill that's fading away. I've never been able to do it because it involves math. Memorizing phone numbers, which is a thing that you don't have to do so much anymore, but are you capable?
5: Wow, I haven't had to in such a long time. Yeah. The only time that I have is if there was something that I needed, it was a business and it was an easy number to remember.
4: How about reading a compass? Can you guys use a compass to navigate?
5: Oh, yeah.
6: No.
5: Yep.
6: No.
5: I was a Boy Scout.
6: I'm a dead man in the woods. I'm done.
4: Lamar, that seems like something you would have picked up along the way as a skill. How about tying basic knots? How about tying basic knots?
5: Yeah, I can still, being a Boy Scout, I can tie basic knots, yeah.
6: I can tie one knot and one knot only.
4: Kevin, because he's a sailor, can do all sorts of like crazy looking fun knots. This one is terrifying. This is right up there with telling time. Folks, do you know how to address an envelope?
5: Good Lord. Yes.
4: Now, this next one, and we'll end here because we're running out of time and we've got some fun Mother's Day stuff straight ahead. This next one, I think, is unfair to put in with, can you address an envelope and tell time? Can you start a fire without a lighter? Sure, Max can because he was a Boy Scout. Lamar, can you rub two sticks together and start a fire?
6: No, I cannot. No.
4: Since you can't use a compass, you better learn. Because you're going to be out there in the woods wandering around. So after the show today, Max is going to teach you how to start a fire without a lighter. And that way, when you get lost in the forest, you know, you can get yourself some heat and light to stay alive.
8: Hey, don't stop. You're just getting to the best part.
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2: Good morning, I'm Greg Funderburg from the CBS 17 Newsroom. Happening now in Fayetteville, police are trying to get to the bottom of a disturbance reported at a restaurant. Officers say multiple people were involved in a fight inside the Golden Corral on Skibo Road around 2:30 yesterday afternoon. Officers are investigating whether gunshots were fired. According to investigators, a woman suffered a medical emergency unrelated to the fight. She was taken to the hospital and was pronounced dead. A life-size cutout of the Queen of Country Music is at Fayetteville Technical Community College this morning. The Dolly Selfie Station is at the library through September 18th. 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From the CBS 17 Newsroom, I'm Greg Funderburg.
3: Today will be mostly sunny with a high of 98, but it will feel like 107. Tonight will be partly cloudy with a low of 76, and Saturday will be partly cloudy with strong afternoon and evening storms and a high of 98.

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4: It's time for Everyone Needs a Laugh. Here is comedian Dwayne Perkins.
5: Last time I came home, I went to talk to my old high school. They brought me, talked to my old high school. You believe that? It's about life. Yeah, it was fun talking about high school. Thank you. So it reminded me of when I was in school and I took calculus. You guys ever take calculus? So in calculus, you have to draw these curves called asymptotes that approach zero, but they never equal zero. You understand what I'm saying? So the theory is from now till forever, it's getting closer and closer to zero, but it's never, it's just, right? Closer and closer, but it's never gonna equal zero ever. And I didn't understand. I was like, how could something get closer to zero forever without, it didn't make sense to me, you know what I mean? Until I got some credit card bills. Now I'm like, oh, dip, word. True that, I understand that now, word. Oh my goodness, yeah. Thank you. So I tell you this, I met this girl, right, not too long ago. I call up on the phone, and I invited her to go and get some coffee, because that's the level I was at, coffee, right? I got you for the coffee, boo, right? You know what I'm saying? I wanted to, in fact, I wasn't even going to get coffee for myself, right? I was going to bring a tea bag and get hot water, you know what I'm saying? Because I was just, so she comes back at me, and she's like, how about an early dinner? And I was like, ooh, ah. Wow, early dinner, All right, bet, right? So I meet her at this place, she told me to meet her at, right? I get there, I gotta put a jacket on to sit down at a table. So it's not the kind of place I had in mind. I'm a little shook, I'm like, what is going on here, right? I sit down, the guy comes over to get the drink order, you know? I go first, quick pass, I got a water, give me water, right? She saw me, she got a Cosmo, right? Ladies, which is a little problematic, see, because when I got a water, that's my way of going, wink, wink, get a soda. Come on, meet me halfway. Get a soda, hook it up. Ladies, see? She skipped a few levels on the conversion chart. You understand what I'm saying to you? So then the guy comes over to get the meal order, right? And I go first again, so she can get an idea of what range we're working with. You know what I'm saying? And I'm not fronting, I'm making it clear I'm trying to find the cheapest entree they have. You know what I'm saying? You know, swear to God, if they had cardboard, I would have got that. You know what I'm saying? I was trying to bargain with him, you know what I'm saying? She saw me. She saw me go through this, went after me, and then she ordered salmon. But you know it's never the cheapest thing, right? And it was expensive salmon. His name was Louis. He was flown in that morning, you know what I'm saying? I didn't even see the salmon on the menu, right? Because the salmon was on that section of the menu I wouldn't allow my eyes to look at, you know what I'm saying? People, you know you get a menu, there's a whole page that's really not your page, you know what I'm saying? Just go flip that over, baby, flip that over, yeah. That's the page we're working with. So finally dinner's over, the waiter comes over. It's like, you know, will you be having dessert? And I'm like, oh no. That was quite filling, my man. I think we're both okay. She goes, no, I think I'll have a dessert. And I'm like, what the? She ordered cheesecake with guava with 14 karat gold shavings sprinkled on top. You know what I'm saying? Ridiculous. I had to go to the bathroom, right? I come back, now the bill is here, right? The bill is clearly on my side of the table. I mean, the bill was way, it was as far as it could be on my side of the table without falling over. You know what I'm saying? It's like she was playing table football and she won. You know what I'm saying? I'm not sure she did it. So I open up the bill, kind of, right, give her a chance. Nothing, right? Now, ladies, I got to say, I'm not cheap. I'm broke. You understand? There's a big difference. This meal, you know, I know this is New York, but this is L.A., right? Meal came out to $80 before the tip. $80, right? True story, at the end of all of this, she did not say thank you. Nothing, just, yeah, huh? Listen, I had an audition that week, right? I wanted to go to the barbershop. I couldn't, because the ate my haircut. You see what I'm saying?
4: Not cheap, just broke. There's a difference. Dwayne Perkins. We're going to post that up at BOVANDSHERI.com.
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10: Today will be mostly sunny with a high of 98, but it will feel like 107. Tonight will be partly cloudy with a low of 76, and Saturday will be partly cloudy with strong afternoon and evening storms and a high of 98.

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1: In Plymouth, Connecticut, there's a swingers club that opened up, and they're trying to get it to close its doors because, and the club has been open for a while, but they're 30 feet from a Baptist church, and the Baptist church is not going for it. The club owner, his name is Steve Cagney, and his wife, Jody, they went to court and they presented their arguments why it should stay open. His wife argued that, you know, you may not like what we do and you may not agree with it morally, but all the people here do not agree with it morally. We understand that, but it's not against the law. Now, the pastor at the Riverside Baptist Church said that one of the problems is the people that are belong to the club, they are parking in their parking spaces and it's violating the zoning laws. And they're only and only 30 feet from the church.
2: How did they know that it was a swingers club? Like, does it have a sign? Welcome, swingers. Like, how did they even know what it was?
1: No. It's just, everybody, you can't keep that a secret, you know? But what the club is saying is, what our club is not is a nightclub. We're not a dance club. We don't serve alcohol. We're open to the public as a membership is mandatory. We're not a cabaret. We're not an adult entertainment venue. We don't allow drugs or smoking or vaping anywhere inside the club. We're not a brothel or we're not a commercial sex establishment.
2: But you know, Lamar, there are so many things forbidden here that even if I was a swinger, I'm taking my swinging elsewhere. This just sounds like a very strict swingers club, doesn't it?
1: Well, now they say they don't serve alcohol, but I dare say that there's a swingers club if there is anywhere in America that ain't serving a cocktail. Maybe you're not having to pay for it. Maybe you're bringing your own. But there's some alcohol involved in this whole swinging thing, I'm pretty sure. But the county has a law that they can't be within 30 feet of a church, any kind of adult something. But what they're saying is we're not that. We're just a private club. I see both sides. I really do. But the guy that owned all of this brought up, the guy that rents him the building, this made him aware of what's going on. Now, whether he already knew it or whatever, he's saying, well, I didn't know that was going on, so I'm not renting to him anymore. So they're going to have to close up shop and move it somewhere else. But.
2: So if I were going to operate a swingers club, and I didn't realize that was a thing. I thought that was just something people did kind of privately.
1: Yeah.
2: If I was going to operate a swingers club, to me, it's a buzzkill. Like, it's a mood killer to have it be adjacent to the local Baptist church that invariably has a sign on their marquee saying, think it's hot now, wait till you get to hell. Like, that is not the sort of thing that I want my swinging business pulling up in front of, right?
3: Yeah.
2: Oh, people. Yeah. People, you know what we need to do a lot more of? We need to do a lot more of minding our own business, I think. And also, if you're running a swinger club and the only liquid I can get is Purell, you're doing something wrong. This is the Bob and Sherry Show.
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11: Good morning, I'm Greg Funderburg from the CBS 17 Newsroom. Happening today, millions of people will hit the roads for the long Labor Day holiday weekend. According to AAA, about 35 million people are expected to travel despite record high gas prices. From noon until 8 o'clock tonight will be the worst times to drive. When it comes to flying during the Labor Day holiday weekend, the TSA is predicting more than 17 million Americans will travel. TSA says they are expecting to screen 2.8 million of those passengers today. They are reminding you to get to the airport early with an acceptable form of ID. TSA predicts Monday will be the busiest day for return trips. From the CBS 17 Newsroom, I'm Greg Funderburg.
12: Today will be mostly sunny with a high of 98, but it will feel like 107. Tonight will be partly cloudy with a low of 76, and Saturday will be partly cloudy with strong afternoon and evening storms and a high of 98.
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4: You guys were talking about the mosquito truck that would go up and down the blocks bellowing white smoke as kids rode behind it on their bicycles. And you said there is no way that they could still do that anywhere because we know better. Well, here in Kansas, we don't know better. The fog truck goes up and down the streets every night during the summer, especially after a rain, and the kids go following it, inhaling as deeply as they can to get just as many cancer chemicals in their bodies as they can possibly get. So, yes, they do still fog, and kids do follow it here in Kansas.
5: So you think Kansas is the only place where they're doing that? No. How about...
6: Good morning, Bob and Cherry Crew. This is Julie in North Florida. I was just listening to Tuesday or Wednesday's podcast where you're talking about mosquito trucks and you were all certain that they don't use those anymore. I live in rural North Florida and we do use mosquito trucks still. They go by. It's a terrible smell. But apparently the mosquito trucks weren't cutting it. So after Hurricane Idalia, they started using crop dusting planes and covering the county that way. We didn't know the first time, and we were actually grilling outside after dark, so that was no fun. But they still do use mosquito trucks, and they have graduated to mosquito planes in some areas of the country.
5: You think those are the only two places? Oh, no. No.
7: Hey, Sherry, Lamar, Max, and Doc, and the spirit of Bob. This is Bonnie. I'm calling from Wilmington down on the coast of North Carolina in response to y'all talking about people running behind the mosquito trucks back in the day, and that they don't do that anymore. But apparently they do, because we just had something on the news here where they were asking people if they had like homemade beekeeper hives and things like that for honeybees, that they should register the hives with the county so that when they come through with the mosquito trucks for spraying, they don't spray near those hives. So I guess they are still doing it. I'm going to go ahead and tell myself that it's safer than what they used to spray.
8: Yeah,
7: so
8: yeah,
7: we're
8: sure.
7: All just going to go with that so we feel better about it.
8: Yeah.
7: All right. Love y'all.
8: Yeah.
5: Sure. That's much safer than what we
9: I'm
5: would.
9: Sure. But, you know, it probably
8: newer,
9: is,
8: kinder.
9: Though. Yeah, because, yeah, like, you know, I'm sure that they wouldn't just be crop dusting you with bug poison.
5: No. I mean, would kids follow them still on bicycles? Well, apparently, yes, that is the case.
9: Well, if my brother were here, not at work, he would tell you that he turned out just fine and he huffed probably his weight in insecticide as a kid following the bug trucks.
5: Well, according to stories you've told, it's not the only thing he huffed.
9: Yeah, exactly.
5: All
9: he
5: right.
9: offset. He offset his insecticide with other products.
5: We also got this one.
10: On today's show, Sherry sneezed and I said, bless you. And then I paused and had to laugh. Then I wondered how many people listen to the podcast and that happens too. I can't be the only one.
9: Thank you. I appreciate that. I try not to sneeze while we're on the air, but this time of the year, and I did read, I don't know if you guys saw, I did read that for a variety of reasons, this pollen season in certain parts of the country has been like the worst ever.
5: I believe that. I do, because I generally don't have an allergy to it, and I have sneezed my way through this spring.
9: It has been like I wake up every day with a fit of sneezing, and then it's like I'm crying. Like I'm just like wiping tears off my face. I'm just a hot mess until I get whatever allergy meds, because you have to rotate them. You can't take the same one all the time. You got to constantly change it up. I'm in like a thruple right now with Zyrtec, Allertec, and what's the other one? Claritin.
5: Allegra,
9: that's it. I get the Costco generic version, but yeah. And it's like, which one of you allergy pills? Getting in my mouth today. It's just been terrible. So thank you. I'm sorry I sneezed on air. I didn't just startle you.
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24: Today will be mostly sunny with a high of 98, but it will feel like 107. Tonight will be partly cloudy with a low of 76, and Saturday will be partly cloudy with strong afternoon and evening storms and a high of 98.

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4: Super disappointed that the robots are not cleaning my house and running my errands for me, but are instead, as in this case, doing couples counseling. I'm going to tell you about this and you tell me what you think. They've done an experiment where they're using artificial intelligence for relationship counseling. They worked with 830 people, and they would input the relationship problem, what you're arguing about, into the AI. So one example, and this is kind of a classic one for a lot of people. One example is one person is very organized and clean and tidy, and the other is not.
5: Normal.
4: And so this, the other is normal.
6: There you go.
4: One person says, I'm called a clean freak. And the other person said, I'm called messy. And, you know, everyone gets their feelings hurt. So the AI therapist told the clean person, yes, it can be frustrating when it feels like your standards aren't being met, especially in your own home. And the clean person was like, that is exactly how I feel. And then it went to the other partner, the messy one, and said, it does sound like you feel your efforts are being overlooked and that the expectations around cleanliness are a bit overwhelming for you. Isn't that? And that partner was like, that's exactly how I feel. And they did that with like conflicts over money. The big headline things that people fight about. And they found that although there's no replacing a human therapist for empathy and eye contact and warmth, there's no replacing a human being. They found that the people that used this AI were like, that is exactly the problem in this relationship. Thoughts?
7: Well, I've got to believe that a lot of that stuff is the stuff they would teach you as a counselor on how to deal with some of that stuff, because a lot of the same problems do indeed crop up.
4: They've trained the AI.
6: It is so scary that it can be trained.
4: I'm gonna go to the AI later when we get off the air, and I'm gonna say, AI therapist, my husband keeps sneakily taking away sugar and cream from my coffee while eating a dozen Krispy Kreme donuts and lecturing me on the poisonous nature of sugar. What do you think? And you know the AI is gonna come back and go, girl, what the? As it should.
8: Give it your best shot.
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0: Officers are investigating whether gunshots were fired. According to investigators, a woman suffered a medical emergency unrelated to the fight. She was taken to the hospital and was pronounced dead. A life-size cutout of the Queen of Country Music is at Fayetteville Technical Community College this morning. The Dolly Selfie Station is at the library through September 18th. 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From the CBS 17 Newsroom, I'm Greg Funderburg.
1: Today will be mostly sunny with a high of 98, but it will feel like 107. Tonight will be partly cloudy with a low of 76, and Saturday will be partly cloudy with strong afternoon and evening storms and a high of 98.
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4: You read it once.
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4: It's Bob and Sherry's.
7: I believe this.
8: Shocking cold case. Got to go back to May 2nd, 2001 for this true crime time. Chevy Chase, Maryland. A woman, a 50-year-old married mom named Leslie Prier, was found dead in her home, blood spattered everywhere. And police investigated. And this is 2001. So we've got DNA and fingerprints and forensics and all of that. But police investigated, nothing. No leads, no evidence. The case goes cold. And so it sits. And you know what happens with these cases. They sit for a while. Periodically, a new detective comes onto the scene and reviews the file and takes another try. Well, here's what happened. They had collected DNA from under the victim's fingernails. And back in 2001, the DNA databases, like, you know, your 23andMe, Ancestry and all that, weren't as big as they are now, right? They weren't as filled out.
9: Right.
8: But now, 24 years later, a lot of people have spit in those little tubes and there is a lot more evidence out there. Law enforcement can't force those companies to give it up. But if you happen to have a family member, a relative who did a 23andMe, you know, they can use what's called genetic genealogy to track down a killer. So 24 years after this brutal crime, this woman was like, people were like, what in the world? Who would want to hurt Leslie Prier? Just like your average, delightful suburban mom, right? They run the DNA for a second time. And this time they get a ping to a man living in Romania who is distantly related to a guy named Eugene Gligor, who is 45 years old. He's 45 years old. And once upon a time, a very long time ago, he was the high school boyfriend of the victim's daughter.
9: What?
8: So that was a strange hit. They dated when they were 15. Strange to get that distant cousin in Romania. But here's Eugene. And he clearly knew the victim, but, you know, he was a kid and they were kids together, right? And in fact, the victim's daughter ran into Eugene at a restaurant in Washington, D.C. And she said, we chatted and caught up. He didn't seem weird. And now I think, how can you look someone in the eye and know that you committed this crime and act like nothing has happened? Because here's what happened next. After they found that connection to that distant cousin in Romania, now they've got a brand new lead and a brand new investigation. And they arrested Eugene Gligor outside of his apartment in Washington last summer and then called the victim's daughter. She was like, he was my boyfriend. Wow. He was my boyfriend. We were kids. Why would he do this to my mom? Well, that's a really good question, because his motive is completely unclear, murky, unknown. Pick one. After murdering his girlfriend's mother, he stuck around in the area. He works in D.C. at a real estate firm. His colleagues describe him as really zen and chill and friendly. Great guy. But don't they always say that? Or quiet, kept to himself, wouldn't hurt a flea.
9: Psychopath.
8: You know, it's one or the other. Yeah. He has no criminal record. And the state attorney for Montgomery County, Maryland said, there's no sign that the murder was premeditated. We don't know what possessed him to do this. Like, it was just this momentary act of rage. Lauren, that's the woman's daughter, they've waited 24 years to learn what happened to their mom. They charged Gligor with first-degree murder. He pleaded guilty to a lesser charge. He's facing 30 years in prison. His sentencing goes down in the beginning of August of this year. And the lawyer representing the family said, I guess we have closure, but the fact that it turned out to be someone they allowed in their home with open arms makes it just that much harder to understand. The high school boyfriend, all these years later,
0: It's one of the things about DNA, and it's changed what people think. They used to think, well, if you kill once, you'll kill again. There have been a lot of these cases where they killed that one time and never did it again.
8: If you're on your way right now to the hardware store for hefty bags, duct tape, zip ties, and rope, I need you to turn around and go back. You're going to get caught. You're just going to get caught. And then you're going to burn in an eternal lake of fire. I mean, I don't know how else to convince you people to not kill each other.
0: I think you've made a difference, Sherry.
8: I hope so. Hey, Max, if I've stopped one murderer right now, that's all I can. You can't ask for more.
6: No, that's enough.
8: You know, you do your small bit. We'll get this posted up so you can check it out. Whoa.
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17: A better life with Dr. Sanjay Gupta.
18: Do you remember the nervous excitement of your first day of college? I just went to my 40th high school reunion. Can't believe it. I still remember those folks like it was yesterday. For today's incoming freshmen, that anxiety you and I probably felt now starts months earlier, online. Before freshmen ever set foot on campus, a lot of them now feel pressure to find their friends, even their roommates, through incoming class social media groups. Now, this sounds harmless enough, but a lot of these pages are in fact run by outside companies, not the schools. Some even charge a fee to post. Put another way, they're profiting off of kids' anxiety about being lonely. Here's the thing. You don't need your friends picked out before day one. I can almost guarantee you the best friends your kids are going to make are the ones they meet the old-fashioned way, face-to-face. I'm Dr. Sanjay Gupta, helping you live a better life.
19: Today will be mostly sunny with a high of 98, but it will feel like 107. Tonight will be partly cloudy with a low of 76, and Saturday will be partly cloudy with strong afternoon and evening storms and a high of 98.
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3: I've got a pet peeve, possibly, and maybe y'all have it, maybe you don't. Max and Sherry both, how do you stand on sitting side by side in a booth at a restaurant with your significant other?
4: Oh, I like it. Kevin doesn't, but sometimes I'm like, shove over, I'm coming in. Why don't you like that? It's snuggly. What's your problem with that? But
3: what about you, Max?
5: If you're having a conversation, wouldn't you rather be face-to-face?
3: Hello?
5: With
3: yes.
5: The person. And the other thing about the side-to-side thing, no diss, Sherry, but it looks like we're together and we really like each other.
3: Oh,
5: it looks
3: yeah.
5: like, it, you know.
3: Here's what I think every time I see this. When I see, now, if it's an older couple, I don't know about that. But if I see like a middle-aged couple and they're sitting side by side, it's like the guy is so afraid that his wife's going to get away. You know, she's not going to get away. You don't have to keep her trapped into the dang side of the thing. I'm like Max. I like to sit across from somebody so that I look at them and I talk to them. If I'm sitting, how do you and Kevin talk if y'all are sitting side by side?
4: Sometimes a restaurant is just so cold that I absolutely have got to come over. I have got to come over and steal some meat. That's just the truth. That is one of the biggest reasons why I'm over on your side of the booth is because I'm freezing. I try to keep an assortment of hoodies in my car at all times, but yeah.
3: All right. Well, now that helps me. That helps me to understand that to a certain point. But now here's what happens when me and Carla sit down and she's cold and she's under the vent. Now it's like, can you rearrange the entire restaurant so that I'm not under the vent? Or can you change the temperature in here because I'm cold? She's not coming over to my side. She's just not. She's going to sit there and complain about being cold.
4: I can promise you, if you ever see me and Kevin sitting next to each other in a booth, it's not his idea. He's horrified, and I'm freezing.
3: It drives me nuts. It really does drive me nuts. I don't know. But now, see, now I've got a little different perspective now. I'll have to remember that. So,
4: just, yeah. Because I can't, it's easier for me to just climb over there and snarf up some body heat than to ask the restaurant to reconfigure their HVAC system to accommodate me.
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12: Good morning, I'm Greg Funderburg from the CBS 17 Newsroom. Happening today, millions of people will hit the roads for the long Labor Day holiday weekend. According to AAA, about 35 million people are expected to travel despite record high gas prices. From noon until 8 o'clock tonight will be the worst times to drive. When it comes to flying during the Labor Day holiday weekend, the TSA is predicting more than 17 million Americans will travel. TSA says they are expecting to screen 2.8 million of those passengers today. They are reminding you to get to the airport early with an acceptable form of ID. TSA predicts Monday will be the busiest day for return trips. From the CBS 17 Newsroom, I'm Greg Funderburg.
13: Today will be mostly sunny with a high of 98, but it will feel like 107. Tonight will be partly cloudy with a low of 76, and Saturday will be partly cloudy with strong afternoon and evening storms and a high of 98.
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4: Hartford, Connecticut has two residents that were placed in custody following a prostitution transaction at State Police Barracks. A crazy place to be caught, I think. At around 12:31 p.m., troopers tried to pull into the parking lot of the Troop H Hartford parking lot, and they saw a sports car blocking the gateway, and they couldn't get in. So since the entrance was blocked, the trooper got out of his car and walked over, and he saw both occupants were undressed and getting busy. They were both asked to compose themselves and step out of the car. As troopers spoke to the driver, he looked impaired, and they asked him to perform a standardized field sobriety test. Evidently, what they saw him doing minutes before did not count. But in his defense, it is a sports car, and he did have limited leg room, so I don't blame him for that. Now, when police spoke to the passenger, she did not admit to a transaction that she didn't of any kind, but the trooper saw three $10 bills that were found at the top of her purse. She later admitted to police that she did engage in sex work at what seems to be a very affordable price to me. I don't know. I don't know what the going price is, but $30, what do you think? It was
5: Times are hard, Lamar. You know, times are hard. Exactly. You got to drop your prices if you want to stay in the game. Yeah.
4: It was also revealed that the passenger was in possession of suspected narcotics and narcotics paraphernalia, and they had fentanyl and crack cocaine. Officials identified the driver of the vehicle as 34-year-old Willie Farrell of Bloomfield, and the passenger is 48-year-old Deandra Lasick. She lives in Hartford. Both were charged with a lot of stuff, but picking the wrong place to park was the stupidest thing they did. I don't understand why you park in front of the State Patrol barracks. That's sort of stupid, but that's why they're in this segment.
5: That's why we call it Morons in the News.
4: Yep,
5: and exactly. Not clever people with good ideas and great judgment. Here we go. Yeah. Let's go to a Walmart in Tampa where a 73-year-old woman named Angela Taborda was busted by Walmart security trying to leave the store with $121.85 worth of shampoo, socks, and men's shorts, among other things. At first, she denied everything. But then she finally admitted that, yeah, she had shoplifted. She told the officers that the devil told her that she needed to buy this stuff for somebody else. But since she didn't have enough money, she had no choice but to steal these things. So in the police report, there's no other details about what the devil told her. And because cops have just had enough of all of our shenanigans, they noted in the police department that the devil has not been charged in connection with this misdemeanor retail theft. I can hardly even say it. So they let her out on $150 bond, and the judge has told her she's not allowed to go to Walmart anymore. But, and again, this is just so, like, snarky. Ms. Taborda has not been banned from contact with any mythical or otherwise personifications of evil.
4: Better off that she had been casted out from the devil than casted out from Walmart.
5: Exactly. Oh, so much inconvenience being cast out of Walmart. I think, yeah. You know, like everyone's given her a hard time, but isn't it just, couldn't everybody in Morons in the News use the devil as an excuse? Oh, yeah, yeah. Devil.
6: Boy, devil. If it would work.
5: Devil told me to break into this family's house naked in the middle of the night, Your Honor.
6: Oh.
5: Oh, devil. Okay. Devil told me to let my raccoon Chewy have a meth pipe and drive.
6: That may be the weirdest story we've had in years.
4: What's the odds of them recognizing you in the other Walmart? Have they got facial
6: recognition, my friend? You can't hide.
5: Walmart has that. I want to say this about Angela: if she's consorting with the devil, He is providing my girl with solid skincare advice because Angela is 73, did we say?
6: Really?
5: And looking good. Even in a mugshot, and that's saying something.
4: The devil is in charge of skincare. Think about Tom Cruise,
5: Okay. Well, hey, you make a point that I cannot refute. We've got the People's Movie Critic coming up with Thunderbolts, comedian Bill Burr, the missing mom, missing for decades, true crime time, everybody. But maybe she wasn't missing at all.
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15: Today will be mostly sunny with a high of 98, but it will feel like 107. Tonight will be partly cloudy with a low of 76, and Saturday will be partly cloudy with strong afternoon and evening storms and a high of 98.
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3: My grandmother was very similar, except she didn't use her death as discipline. She used her death as perspective. So whatever was happening, you didn't get the grade you wanted, a boy you liked didn't like you back, anything. It could be minor, it could be major. My grandmother would say, well, honey, you should dry those tears because I'll be dead soon and you'll need them for that. Or I know this is sad, but it's not as bad as my death. You'll be more sad when I die. And this was consistent, right? And my grandmother was she was a young bride, a young mother, a young grandmother. She was so vibrant. But my earliest memories include my grandmother teeing up her own demise, you know, to help us manage perspective. So just a few weeks before she actually really died for real, my pet pig died. And I'm on the phone with her and I'm like, and my grandmother said to me, well, honey, this is good because it's practice for when I die.
4: Oh, my God.
5: My mother would say, you know, one of these days I'm going to be dead and gone. And then where will you be? Like, you better get your act together because I'm not going to be here.
3: Hey, and Fran, he'll be at work where he is all the time. I catch myself doing this kind of thing with my girls, but in my own and completely different way. Because when you grow up in this kind of family, you can fight it all you want, but they bake it into your DNA. So I'm with both of my girls a week and a half ago. And one of them goes, oh, my God, Mom, is that a jumpsuit? I love that. And I said, it is. And when I'm gone, you two can divide up my clothes, you know, when I'm dead, and just take whatever you want. Anytime they admire something, Mom, is this a new teapot? Yes. And when I'm dead, you and your sister can fight over it. I can't stop myself. I'm going to have to go to like a hypnotherapist, I think. What do you think, Lamar? And get this reprogrammed.
6: So y'all had complicated people. My mama just said, go cut a switch, and it better be a good size. That was what she told me.
3: That to me is so sadistic, to send a child. Kevin's mom used to do that. Yeah. Send a child out to get a stick with which to beat them. Yeah, I mean, I know you think that that's better than constantly having your death threatened, but I'm here to tell you, I'd rather my grandmother threaten me with her death than maybe pick my own stick for a beating.
7: Hey, don't stop. Just get to the best part.
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0: bottom of a disturbance reported at a restaurant. Officers say multiple people were involved in a fight inside the Golden Corral on Skibo Road around 2:30 yesterday afternoon. Officers are investigating whether gunshots were fired. According to investigators, a woman suffered a medical emergency unrelated to the fight. She was taken to the hospital and was pronounced dead. A life-size cutout of the Queen of Country Music is at Fayetteville Technical Community College this morning. The Dolly Selfie Station is at the library through September 18th. Free parking is available behind the library. From the CBS 17 Newsroom, I'm Greg Funderburg.
1: Today will be mostly sunny with a high of 98, but it will feel like 107. Tonight will be partly cloudy with a low of 76, and Saturday will be partly cloudy with strong afternoon and evening storms and a high of 98.
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6: Spontaneity peaks at the age of 31 and then tails off about 6 years later. So basically, through the majority of your 30s, that is your most adult spontaneous period. And then you become less spontaneous. I am not a spontaneous person. I am married to one. And I have trained myself to roll with it. Because if I don't roll with it, there are so many negatives. You know, you're just no fun. You aren't creative enough. You don't seize life and all of its glorious possibilities. You know, you're a stick in the mud. I have to fight it, and I do fight it. And she comes up with spontaneous things and then plans things in advance. I mean, there's always something going on with this woman. And it's great. And I think it's been good for me. But there are some spontaneous things, even when I was in my early 30s, that I was not comfortable with. I'll give you an example. I was dating someone, and this person became a very serious person in my life. And we were just dating. And she said, I'm going to see my parents. And her parents lived three or four states over. And she was flying. She said, would you be kind enough to take me to the airport? I said, sure. I'd be fine. And so we got at the airport. And this was a long time ago. You could still buy a ticket the same day. Believe it or not, America, you actually could do that the same day. And so I was walking her up to the counter to get her ticket. And she turned to me and she said, why don't you come along? I went, what? Because obviously I've never met her parents before. And we were only dating for like 2 months. She said, why don't you come along? I said, that's crazy. But I'll pick you up when you get back. She said, no, I want you to come. I want them to meet you. And I'd like you to meet them. I said, I don't have any clothes. She said, doesn't matter. We'll figure something out. You talk about spontaneous. I bought the damn ticket.
7: And got on the plane.
6: And I got on the plane. Now, I had no animals to take care of. I had nobody to take care of, so it was fine. I got on the plane. Without any baggage or anything. And I show up and I meet her parents for the first time. And I said, I don't know what to say. I guess I need to go to a store and get some clothing because we're going to be here 2 days. And thank you for having me, by the way. And they had a beautiful home. And these people were well-to-do. And they said, oh, don't worry about that. We've been thinking about this. Dave is your size. Who's Dave?
7: Oh God, the nightmare.
6: Dave is the husband of the sister. There are two sisters, and Dave shows up at their house with clothing for me. He's got both arms full with.
7: This is the last thing Bob Lacey wants.
8: Oh, underwear.
7: Another man's socks.
8: Another man.
6: And underwear. So all through the weekend, and they had people over to meet me, and I guess they were having some sort of a party. That's why she went, like a retirement party for her father. I forget what it was. But I was the punchline for the, yep, this is Bob. Bob's wearing Dave's pants. he came with no clothes here. Yeah. Uh-huh. It was a last minute thing.
7: You look like such a dipstick. I mean, you just... Who goes to meet the parents and attend a party with no clothes?
8: I know.
7: Bob, how much of your mental power was given over to the awareness that you were wearing another man's socks and boxers?
6: I couldn't stop thinking about it. I couldn't stop thinking about it.
8: He may have to go shower right now just thinking about what happened years ago.
6: I know.
7: He is twitching. I'm not going to lie. He looks very uncomfortable.
6: Well,
7: I mean, as people were talking to you, all you can think is, I'm wearing Dave's underpants.
6: That's all I could think of. And you know, a lot of the people, the party, there was like 20, 25 people. I wish I could remember what the circumstance was. But anyway, they only got part of the story. Here's what they didn't get. I drove her to the airport and I bought a ticket right there. She, you know, kind of pressured me to go. And, you know, obviously I wouldn't have had clothes because I thought I was dropping her off. They didn't get that part of the story. What they got is so-and-so's new boyfriend showed up to meet the parents with no clothes for the weekend.
7: You just look like so sketchy. And were you working in radio then or TV? Which job did you have?
6: Television. Yeah.
7: Oh, good. Because your nickname would have been Dr. Johnny Fever if you had been in radio back then.
6: Yeah.
7: You know what? You must have really.
6: And it was all weekend. It was all weekend. It wouldn't stop. Every time there was a pause in conversation, how's that? How'd those socks fitting you there, Bob? Oh, they're just great. I can't believe Dave even has the same shoe size as me.
0: How have you never told this story?
6: I don't know.
7: Because he blocked it out.
0: This is like the most uber Bob Lacey story ever.
7: He blocked it out because you should see him. He's sweating. Like, he's so uncomfortable just remembering.
6: So horrible. And then when I was leaving to go back, Dave said, just send them back. Take your time. You know, spontaneity.
7: You know, after you and that girl broke up, and your name would come up in conversation, one of them would say, I mean, what do you expect? The guy shows up at the house, he's got nothing. He doesn't even
6: have
7: his own underwear.
6: He agreed to that.
7: You thought that was going to be a relationship that had any real possibility of lasting?
6: What was the matter with her? Yeah.
7: It's Bob and Sherry.
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2: Today will be mostly sunny with a high of 98, but it will feel like 107. Tonight will be partly cloudy with a low of 76, and Saturday will be partly cloudy with strong afternoon and evening storms and a high of 98.
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4: You know, when you get married, I guess if you're a woman, you want to know if your husband is going to be attentive and understanding with all your things. Would that be right, Sherry?
5: Well, when you say all my things, are we talking about just
4: with your emotions and be empathetic? You want to be married to an empathetic man.
5: All right.
4: Well, I don't know.
5: Because I have a lot of things, Lamar, so I'm just
4: thinking. I understand. Well, I read this thing with this Chinese woman, and she posted on social media that I guess in China it's called Red Note, that her mother and sister suggested that she make her fiance experience something like childbirth so that, you know, she would know that he would be empathetic to her when she had children. And so they figured out this way to make a simulated childbirth pain, and she put him through this for 3 hours as a pre-marriage test. And she said, my boyfriend started to feel miserable from level 8, and he started cussing at level 10, and at level 12, he was sweating and breathing rapidly to the severe pain. She said by the end of the experience, he was completely exhausted, and his stomach was as hard as a board. So that night, he goes home and he starts having severe abdominal pain, and he vomited several times. They rushed him to the hospital. He was diagnosed with intestine necrosis, and he had to have emergency resection surgery. And after learning about what all he had been through, the man's family, and you know how this works in China, family makes a big deal about what's going on. The family, you know, made the fiance, you got to break up. That's it. They ended the engagement and they sued her because according to Chinese law, if the man or his family file a complaint, the guilty party faces up to 3 years in prison and has to pay compensation to the victim.
5: Wow. And did she invent this childbirth pain simulator machine?
4: She figured out how it worked. I think they went to a place that does some sort of electrical stimulation. But oh yeah, so she goes on Red Note to complain about it, and everybody just blew her up because what a terrible thing to do to your future husband.
5: I'm speechless. So whatever it was they did to him caused his intestines to like,
4: yes.
5: Necrosis means death. His intestines to like knot up and
4: yes. Well, they had to get pieces. They had to cut pieces out and put it back together. That's what the resection was. I mean, that's a pretty rough deal right there.
5: Yeah,
4: but you know how y'all are about childbirth. You know how you are about the pain of childbirth. Yeah.
5: But I would rather not do this to you. And then anytime you said something about your man cold or your sprained ankle, I could say stuff like, you should try to have a baby. I wouldn't want to lose that, Lamar. I wouldn't want to give that up.
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0: Q98 with Ariana Grande. I don't understand why, but apparently America is really struggling with Labor Day this year. They found 66% of people know Labor Day is this coming Monday. Good job, y'all. It's the first Monday in September. It's been that way for about 132 years. Even better, 4% of Americans thought there might not be a Labor Day at all in 2026, like it got canceled. By who? HR? Anyway, some people thought it was about labor unions, the Constitution, World War II, or the start of fall. Honestly, I'm surprised nobody said it celebrates women going into labor. For the record, Labor Day honors American workers. So congratulations. It's your holiday. Enjoy doing absolutely nothing on Labor Day. Or if you have to work, at least I hope you get paid. Sienna Spyro on the way. It's Q98.
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7: Today will be mostly sunny with a high of 98, but it will feel like 107. Tonight will be partly cloudy with a low of 76. A stray thunderstorm is possible. Saturday will be partly cloudy with strong afternoon and evening storms and a high of 98. And Sunday will be mostly cloudy with lingering showers and a high of 98. Labor Day is going to be pleasant with lower humidity and comfortable temperatures, but we quickly heat back up into the 90s the rest of next week. That is your faithful forecast. I'm CBS 17 meteorologist Rachel Bunzing.

0: make money. Yeah. I know Tiger is stressed out. It's Q98. Okay, the other day we were talking about how Tiger Woods got his license suspended for 5 years. And I was wondering if that included golf carts, because, I mean, it's a motor vehicle, right? So $1,500 in fines, banned for driving for 5 years, and does that ban include golf carts? Well, the answer is it's complicated. The judge didn't mention them specifically, but he said, and I quote, there are no exceptions. If you were to drive for any reason at all, you would go immediately back to jail. So, yeah, he did add that it's illegal to drive a golf cart on the roads while impaired. So I'm just saying, meanwhile, they're like, the sheriff's office, like, he absolutely can drive a golf cart if the golf course is in a private community. I guess that is complicated. Beyonce on the way. It's Q98.
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0: Lacey Abrams on Q98. Here we are in the burr month, September, October, you know. Someone online said months are too confusing because they're all different lengths. The solution? Get rid of the 12-month calendar and replace it with five giant months. February, April, August, October, and December. First of all, February sounds like a guy who sells used jet skis. Anyway, could you imagine asking for time off? Sorry, boss, I can't work the 58th of August. Honestly, if we're redesigning the calendar, let's focus on making Monday optional. I mean, that is a reform I can get behind. But if anybody's confused, it's 30 days has September. All the rest I can't remember. Look at the calendar. Taylor Swift on the way. It's Q98.
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1: Today will be mostly sunny with a high of 98, but it will feel like 107. Tonight will be partly cloudy with a low of 76. A stray thunderstorm is possible. Saturday will be partly cloudy with strong afternoon and evening storms and a high of 98. And Sunday will be mostly cloudy with lingering showers and a high of 98. Labor Day is going to be pleasant with lower humidity and comfortable temperatures, but we quickly heat back up into the 90s the rest of next week. That is your faithful forecast. I'm CBS 17 meteorologist Rachel Dunzing.
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0: If you had an extra $1,000, how would you spend it? 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
1: Me not working hard. Yeah, right. Picture that with a Kodak. Or better yet, go to Times Square, take a picture of me with a Kodak. Took my life from negative to positive. I just want y'all to know that.

0: I wish these guys lived here. Father and son in Glendale, Arizona, have a nonprofit called the Junkie Garage where they help people repair their vehicles for whatever they can afford. People bring the parts needed for the job and donate what they can for the labor. Michael said he's worked alongside his son Matthew for 8 years. Said it's mostly air conditioner repairs end up costing like $300 compared to the thousands you'd spend at like a traditional shop. I could definitely use that because I need a new alternator. I need a thing for my window to go up and down, the regulator. Just saying, if anybody wants to donate their time for that, please do. Neo on the way. It's Q98.
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0: Bruno Mars on Q98. Your food for thought for Friday. There sure are a lot of arguments online, aren't they? Because people aren't actually hearing each other. One of the most overlooked skills in communication is the ability to make somebody feel heard without agreeing with them. Hearing and agreeing are not the same thing. You can validate somebody's experience without endorsing their conclusion. Most conflicts escalate because hearing gets confused with agreeing. Hozier on the way. It's Q98.
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2: Today will be mostly sunny with a high of 98, but it will feel like 107. Tonight will be partly cloudy with a low of 76. A stray thunderstorm is possible. Saturday will be partly cloudy with strong afternoon and evening storms and a high of 98. And Sunday will be mostly cloudy with lingering showers and a high of 98. Labor Day is going to be pleasant with lower humidity and comfortable temperatures, but we quickly heat back up into the 90s the rest of next week. That is your Fayetteville forecast. I'm CBS 17 meteorologist Rachel Dunzing.

is fantastic about Zara Larsson. Like, I don't even need a 5-hour energy drink. I just need to listen to Midnight Sun, and then I'm, like, totally hype. Anybody feel like dancing? It's Q98.

0: anything with it. Until now, it's going to be a floating comedy club called the Snapple Island Ferry. Love this. So back home in Albany, they had a couple of like tour boats, if you will, going up and down the Mohawk and the Hudson Rivers. And they would have comedy nights. It is so much fun. A comedy club with Snapple makes way more sense than anything else we considered. They said, I'm totally down for it. I'm going to have to go. Olivia Rodrigo on the way.
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Normani on Q98. This is pretty cool. Pete Davidson and Kyle Jost bought a decommissioned Staten Island ferry a few years back for like $280,000. And they still haven't done anything.

0: 98 with Ariana Grande. When I first saw this, I thought, no way, this has got to be fake. This got to be AI. But no, some low-budget dinguses damaged Dolly Parton's star on the Hollywood Walk of Fame. Being quickly replaced, though. Today is actually a new one. They were going to be doing some work there anyway in installing a replacement star. But hello, it's Dolly Parton. How dare you? How dare you? Taylor Swift on the way. It's Q98.
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12: Carolina weather.
2: Today will be mostly sunny with a high of 98, but it will feel like 107. Tonight will be partly cloudy with a low of 76. A stray thunderstorm is possible. Saturday will be partly cloudy with strong afternoon and evening storms and a high of 98. And Sunday will be mostly cloudy with lingering showers and a high of 98. Labor Day is going to be pleasant with lower humidity and comfortable temperatures, but we quickly heat back up into the 90s the rest of next week. That is your Fayetteville forecast. I'm CBS 17 meteorologist Rachel Dunzing.
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0: Panic at the Disco on Q98. We never thought we'd see the day. There was no way it's going to happen. Our entire lives, that coyote had high hopes he was going to catch the roadrunner. Well, plot twist, he has. Okay, not Wile E. Coyote, the cartoon, but in real life, somebody was taking photos at this nature preserve. And it happened. Apparently, they saw this coyote trotting by with a roadrunner clenched in his jaw. He got some photos and a lot of stunned reactions. I can't believe it actually worked this time. I don't know which one of his contraptions actually made it work, but congratulations. Harry Styles on the way. It's Q98.
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0: Q98 with Ella Langley. I get it. You think you're pretty slick, but do you think you could actually fake your own death and get away with it? Turns out Americans are more cautious than you think. 17,000 adults answered this question online. Only 3% of us said absolutely, definitely. There's no way on earth. I can't even keep my face straight in a meeting, much less fake my own death. I guess older people lose their courage by the time they get to be grown-ups. Maybe we just know how much trouble it would actually be. But they did say younger adults are by far more confident about doing it. I don't know why anybody's considering it, but yeah, you're not going to get it. Miley on the way, Q98.
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12: Carolina,
2: Today will be mostly sunny with a high of 98, but it will feel like 107. Tonight will be partly cloudy with a low of 76. A stray thunderstorm is possible. Saturday will be partly cloudy with strong afternoon and evening storms and a high of 98. And Sunday will be mostly cloudy with lingering showers and a high of 98. Labor Day is going to be pleasant with lower humidity and comfortable temperatures, but we quickly heat back up into the 90s the rest of next week. That is your faithful forecast. I'm CBS 17 meteorologist Rachel Dunzing.
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0: Alex Malone on Q98. Archaeologists in Egypt discovered a 4,000-year-old tomb with what's called a false door. Ancient Egyptians believed to let the dead travel between the tomb and the afterlife. Okay, can we all agree right now, do not open the door? Like, for real? Remember the last time somebody found a sarcophagus and they're like, let's open it and see what's in here. Look at us. Have we learned nothing from literally every mummy movie ever made? You find a mysterious ancient doorway, you back away slowly, let somebody else become cursed. Anyway, the tomb, they said, contained ritual tools, sealed sarcophagi, whatever that means, and more than 100 servant statues meant to work for the guy in the afterlife. Honestly, he's got 100 employees waiting on him. Maybe let's just leave him alone. He's clearly got his retirement plan figured out. Don't open the door. Tame Impala on the way. It's Q98.
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1: Happy Friday, friends. I am Miss Sarah. Jeff Davis is up next. He would never open some weird tomb. I'm just saying. I'll see y'all back here on Tuesday. Have a great weekend.

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0: Olivia Rodrigo. Remember these things that were supposed to be huge, but then totally flopped? Like ephemeral tattoos. They were meant to fade after 9 months or so. Yeah, they kind of faded out. Also, remember 3D movies? How about Zima? Zima. I remember dropping Jolly Ranchers into those. Google Plus, that bombed. The Segway, they were fun to ride. Crystal Pepsi, curved TVs, and hoverboards. Hoverboards, man, that would have been so cool if they took off. More variety coming up from Cat's Eye, Animal. I've also got Taylor Swift.
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9: Today will be mostly sunny with a high of 98, but it will feel like 107. Tonight will be partly cloudy with a low of 76. A stray thunderstorm is possible. Saturday will be partly cloudy with strong afternoon and evening storms and a high of 98. And Sunday will be mostly cloudy with lingering showers and a high of 98. Labor Day is going to be pleasant with lower humidity and comfortable temperatures, but we quickly heat back up into the 90s the rest of next week. That is your faithful forecast. I'm CBS 17 meteorologist Rachel Dunzing.
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11: 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Animal.

0: over the weekend. Apparently, the best place to retire is around Disney World. Yeah. They analyzed 182 of the biggest cities in the U.S. for the best place to retire. And they considered 45 different things. In the end, Orlando, Florida was named the number one place to retire. Miami is second, followed by Tampa. Then Scottsdale, Arizona, Casper, Wyoming, Atlanta, Minneapolis, Fort Lauderdale, Charleston down in South Carolina. I love Charleston. Now, on the flip side, California cities packed the bottom of the list. More variety on the way. Hozier coming up. Also, Taylor Swift.
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0: studying with Bruno. So what are the odds that your drive-thru order is correct? They looked at 1,600 drive-thru visits, and Taco Bell botches the most orders. Chick-fil-A and Mickey D's have the highest order accuracy success rates. But the riskiest bet in all fast food? No ice. Yeah, it's the single most cited failure in the entire study. It got messed up 28% of the time. No ice. You know you're still getting the same amount of soda, right? Okay. More variety coming up. Taylor Swift on the way. I've also got Backstreet Boys.
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15: Today will be mostly sunny with a high of 98, but it will feel like 107. Tonight will be partly cloudy with a low of 76. A stray thunderstorm is possible. Saturday will be partly cloudy with strong afternoon and evening storms and a high of 98. And Sunday will be mostly cloudy with lingering showers and a high of 98. Labor Day is going to be pleasant with lower humidity and comfortable temperatures, but we quickly heat back up into the 90s the rest of next week. That is your Fayetteville forecast. I'm CBS 17 meteorologist Rachel Dunzing.

0: Cezanne. Labor Day weekend. And according to AAA, the domestic destinations for Labor Day, the big ones, Seattle, Orlando, Boston, Denver, and New York City. Now, the most popular international destinations for Labor Day. Yeah, I'm going to fly to Rome, Vancouver, London, Dublin, and Paris. Also, Labor Day weekend travelers are facing the highest gas prices for this time of year. The national average is $4.14. That's up 4 cents from last week. And the national average has never been above $4 per gallon on a Labor Day. Good luck. Good luck. More variety coming up from Miles Smith. I've also got Maroon 5.
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0: 98 with Olivia Rodrigo. Five things I bet you didn't know. Like the longest running TV show in America is Meet the Press. 78 years. And they've done over 4,900 episodes. Due to the atmospheric pressure, diamonds could rain down on Jupiter, Saturn, Uranus, and Neptune. It's illegal to use any recording devices when you're running with the bulls in Spain. That includes taking selfies. Cockroaches have individual personalities, although their personalities tend to fall in two categories, shy or bold. Yeah, mine are always bold. Well, I don't have that many, but anyway, police around the country made a surprisingly high number of trips to Chuck E. Cheese because of fights between adults. Matter of fact, there are more fights at a Chuck E. Cheese than any other restaurant. What's up with that? More variety coming up from Harry Styles. I've also got Billie Eilish.
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3: 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All others are $11 admission for all individuals 13 and older. 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
9: We're still keeping an eye on radar for the chance of isolated storms Friday night, but drying overnight with a Saturday morning low down to 76. Then we're still hot Saturday, maybe not as hot. Look for highs in the upper 90s, but there is a better chance of showers and storms later in the afternoon and evening with a risk of severe weather Saturday, and then drier and cooler Sunday after the front. Have a great weekend. I'm meteorologist Wes Hohenstein for your exclusive 10-day forecast. Tune in to CBS 17 News.
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1: You ever notice the further north you go, the more obsessed people are with summer? Like, in February, I was in Bangor, Maine, and everyone was talking about summer. Everyone I met, they're like, you gotta come back during summer. You gotta come back. Which is a strange way to greet someone. Hi, how are you? Come back later. And it was everyone. You gotta come back during summer. You gotta, yeah, but I'm here now. Just make sure you come back. I didn't want to come the first time. But I love how northern cities sell summer. They're like, summer here is unbelievable. It's perfect. For 1/12 of the year, it's ideal. Otherwise, it's a tundra filled with alcoholism and depression. But for those 13 odd days, that's worth it.
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0: 40 Funny. You know we're all feeling the heat of summer here in Carolina, right? Well, I've got comedian Jim Gaffigan on the hottest season of the year. 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
1: It's so weird to be places where summer is the enemy. 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

0: Town Expo Center, where you enter the fair. We'll be out here till 7 o'clock tonight. And the theme this year, Agricultural Express. They've got agricultural equipment everywhere, farm animals, because without farmers and farm life, where would we be, right? So come on out. It's a lot of fun for the entire family. Just to keep in mind, you cannot bring in large bags. So if you're going to have a bag, bring in a very small, clear bag. Just keep that in mind when you're coming here to the Cumberland County Fair. Now, this runs for 10 days, running until next Sunday. So you've got plenty of time to come more than once, because it's that much fun here at the Cumberland County Fair at the Crown Complex Center with 98.1.
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0: Q98 with Gracie Abrams. Showbiz stuff. Survivor Greece is getting sued. A contestant lost part of his leg in a boat propeller accident, and he's suing the show for $100 million. My God. Diddy's prison release date has been moved up yet again. Weird Al Yankovic is going to team up with Batman and Superman in a new one-shot DC comic book. And a new report says that girls who play sports are more likely to become workplace leaders when they grow up. More Variety on the way. Sienna Spyro. Also, Taylor Swift.
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8: We're still keeping an eye on radar for the chance of isolated storms Friday night, but drying overnight with the Saturday morning low down to 76. Then we're still hot Saturday, maybe not as hot. Look for highs in the upper 90s, but there is a better chance of showers and storms later in the afternoon and evening with a risk of severe weather Saturday, and then drier and cooler Sunday after the front. Have a great weekend. I'm meteorologist Wes Hohenstein for your exclusive 10-day forecast. Tune in to CBS 17 News.

0: 98, Sabrina Carpenter. All right, you headed to a theme park over Labor Day? Six things you should not do at a theme park, all right? Do not cut in line. A group in line can let their friend in, but not vice versa. Also, stopping or turning abruptly in a walkway, making somebody go on a ride. It's supposed to be fun. Don't freak him out. Don't be impatient either. There are people everywhere. Everybody is waiting. Just chill. Also, blocking people's views, especially kids. If you're tall like me, you can stand toward the back. And finally, getting disrespectful with the park characters. That's a major no-no. Kids look up to them so much. More variety on the way from Tate McRae. I've also got The Killers and Ella Langley.
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0: lots of great stuff to check out. Like I said, the agricultural exhibits, also thrilling rides on the Midway, and of course, the fair food. 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

0: giant 73-day months. Whew. They'll have things like February, April, August. Now, I'll be honest, I don't care how many months we have, but I just really need more than 24 hours in a day. And if you decide that you want to shrink the months, can we get one month called Why the Heck Am I So Busy? But I do like the idea of Socktober. Sounds pretty cool. I got more variety coming up next.
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3: Celebrating the season of hard work with a Labor Day giveaway. 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